0: Fulbright School of Public Policy and Management announced the annual economic report for McDonald's in 2025 deemed business development a key driver for growth. The report indicates that in 2025, the region's GDP increased by approximately 7.24%, contributing 8.39% to the overall national growth and accounting for 12.2% of the national GDP. Notably, over 16,300 new businesses were established, a 30% increase compared to the previous year. However, the Mekong-Delta region still faces many limitations such as shortage of high-quality human resources, low labor productivity, and insufficient FDI attraction and financial credit tools to create strong momentum for structural transformation. The report also analyzed bottlenecks in business development and suggested solutions for implementing the Politburo's key resolutions in the Mekong-Delta. The report is expected to serve as a valuable resource for the leadership and management of provinces and cities in the Mekong Delta and the business community. Yesterday afternoon, the Department of Industry and Trade of Canton City, in coordination with Viettel Canton, organized the conference Businesses with Digital Transformation and E-Commerce with the theme AI and New Technologies Competitive Advantage, attracting more than 150 businesses, management agencies, and technology experts. The conference took place against the backdrop of digital transformation becoming an essential requirement to help businesses enhance their competitiveness, optimize operations, and adapt to new consumer trends in the era of AI and digital data. This also concretizes the direction of digital economic development of Canton City. The opening ceremony of the event Connecting Technology Supply and Demand Key Products OCOP linked to the traceability in Canton City in 2026 also took place at the Center for Application of Advanced Science and Technology in Canton City. The event also included activities such as the signing ceremony of a cooperation agreement between the Department of Science and Technology of Canton and Ho Chi Minh City, the People's Committee of Thành Phố Cam Ranh, a workshop on product traceability of OCOP products associated with digital transformation and e-commerce, and a technology supply and demand connection to support the development of OCOP products and key agricultural products to meet market demands. This morning, Canton University of Technology organized the seminar Digital Technology in Higher Education and Economic Activities, attracting more than 200 experts, lecturers, businesses, and students. The workshop focused on discussing digital transformation in university administration and training, the application of AI and big data in teaching and research, the development of digital skills for learners, and digital transformation in businesses. The presentations focused on analyzing opportunities, challenges, and solutions to promote digital transformation in higher education and economic activities, aiming to develop a digital workforce that meets practical requirements. The People's Committee of Canton City has also just inaugurated the Vietnam Space Week 2026 in Canton City. The event welcomed former NASA astronauts, representatives of the Vietnam Astronomical Society in Ho Chi Minh City. Through activities such as Astronaut Talk Show, STEM Day, EdTech Day, Starry Night, and many other activities experiencing modern technology, the program provides students with the opportunity to directly assess advanced scientific knowledge and modern educational technology. And that's the end of our English Bulletin. Thanks for your listening. Goodbye and see you next time.
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I tried to show him. Yeah. Yeah. Yeah. Yeah. Yeah. Gone on you with the pick and roll. Younger flame, he in sickle mode.